0: Saturday in late July that just feels so, I don't know, festive and amazing. And also at the same time, you're already probably thinking about school supplies and going back to school and senior portraits and all the things. Time just goes by so quickly, especially when you're raising kids. Here's Leanna Crawford with Honest on K-Love.
1: I try to

0: perfectly.
1: You may have seen the video of the man in Yellowstone National Park that was flipped over end to end by an angry bison. It kind of reminds us that we're not in control of life. Like, anything could happen to land us flat on our back. The good news is that that grandpa is going to be okay. He's in the hospital. He did break his leg, but he's going to be fine. Thank you, Jesus. That was Micah Tyler. Perfectly. It's K-Love. I'm Monica. And boy, that incident totally reminds me that we are so not in control and that life sometimes can land us on our back. But we can trust the one who holds us securely. Psalm 46 says, God is our refuge and strength, an ever-present help in trouble. So maybe the reminder today is not just to give wildlife plenty of space, but it's also to stay close to God, because he's the one who steadies us when life knocks us off our feet.
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3: 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I feel like every time that I make a turn, it is heading down

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1: 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And it was K-Love, and I feel like that was the beginning of our journey back to God. My whole family got baptized about a month ago, and we found a church, and it's just like that was like the center point of it all. Like, I feel like that started every bit of it. It was just amazing how it all happened. Like, okay, I hear you, God. I'm listening. We're just so joyful now, so thankful for everything that you've done for us.
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I don't know if they still do this in job interviews, but people used to ask, so where do you see yourself in 5 years? And if you were honest, you'd be like, I have no idea where I see myself because only God knows. He is the author and finisher of my faith. Brandon Lake and Nick Jonas, the author on K-Love.

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This next guy's Jesus Generation Tour is already sold almost 500,000 tickets, including sold out shows in major markets. 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

0: There's a really good chance you've got apps all over the face of your phone that are like $5.99 here, $59.99 for your annual fee there, and you're missing out because there is a very important app that is absolutely free. 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
10: Some days we wish God would just remove the situation completely when we're going through hard stuff. And sometimes he does. But often his first response is his presence. It says in Lamentations 3:57, yes, you came when I called. You told me, do not fear. Let that verse remind you that you are not facing any of your situations alone. God is near. I'm Randy with your verse of the day on K-Love.

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0: You're doing the weekend right. K-Love. K-Love.

It was such a different time. Rich Mullins, who originally wrote Awesome God, was like totally ignorant of how much money he made. He's like, just give me a regular salary, to his accountant. He said, give the rest to charities and missions. He never knew what his net worth was. It didn't matter to him. He was just about serving Jesus. Here's Phil Wickham with an updated version of What an Awesome God on K-Love. God.

0: If you're the kind of person that does really well with a direct prompt or a challenge, you're going to love this. That was Ann Wilson, My Jesus, on K-Love. And Monica, and I feel like actionable steps are so incredibly helpful, especially in our faith. And every message that comes through on our K-Love video devotionals from our verse of the days end with a direct prompt or a challenge for you to apply to your day that day. 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
8: Some days we wish God would just remove the situation completely when we're going through hard stuff. And sometimes he does. But often his first response is his presence. It says in Lamentations 3:57, "Yes, you came when I called. You told me, do not fear." Let that verse remind you that you are not facing any of your situations alone. God is near. I'm Randy with your verse of the day on K-Love.

0: Miller, the lead singer of Mercy Me, said he felt like he was actually lying. He would be singing "It Is Well With My Soul" at a funeral and just felt like this is not authentic. Like, it isn't well. And so he wrote this song to sort of invite God in and say, help, help. Here's Mercy Me, Make It Well. I'm K-Love.
1: Making well with my soul. Don't let me face this loneliness alone. 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

the name of our Lord Jesus Christ. 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It's like, okay, God, I trust you. Here's Leanna Crawford. Thank God. I'm Kayla. I remember.

Hopefully you're doing really well in an air-conditioned building or out on a lake somewhere or drinking some sweet tea. Thank you for listening to K-Love in the midst of the heat. Here's Zach Williams. Wait for me. Hey,

0: If you pick CeCe Winans, goodness of God, every time you go out to karaoke, we may have a spot for you. That was Zach Williams. Wait for me. It's K-Love. I'm Monica. And can we just talk about CeCe Winans and her voice? And then the songs that she sings, like, goodness of God, so good. And if you're somebody who belts that song out every chance you get, it could actually pay off now. Head to klove.com. You're going to have a chance to win the Faith for Generations Challenge. 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
5: Is Peter speaking to us when he urges, friends, this world is not your home, so don't make yourselves cozy in it. 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What do we do in the meantime? Indeed, it can be just that, a mean time. 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How do we live in the meantime? How do we keep our hearts headed home? Let us look only to Jesus, the one who began our faith and who makes it perfect. 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

So she had just lost her dad, and then her mom had a sudden illness and slipped into a coma. And Jamie McDonald was like, I'm going to pray. 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And her mom miraculously woke up out of that coma 2 weeks later. Man, power of God is so amazing. Here's the song that she played at that bedside. Jamie McDonald with Desperate. I'm K-Love.

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0: On the night you fall in all the pieces, you can bring your lonely heart to Jesus. 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

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Let's get that story out to the world. 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

0: Let's say that your neighbors, Bubba and Nancy, have invited you at least 5 times over the last couple of weeks to their house for a vacation sort of themed barbecue. They've got Texas ribs. They want you to bring potato salad. And you're like, yes, I am all in. That was Tasha Layton. Never on K-Love. I'm Monica. The problem is the potato salad that you make is so good that you get up at the crack of dawn to make it. I mean, you got to boil the potatoes, the eggs. You got to get out the pickles, all the things. And it interrupts your faith routine. And you feel off. Well, K-Love wants to help you stay summer strong in the midst of your potato salad prep. We've got things like the K-Love verse of the day, video devotionals. 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

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Thank you. Here's Kane, Living Water.

0: you.
1: I know somebody who decided to fast nicotine, and literally within 3 days, the habit was broken. That's because Jesus is a chain breaker. Here's Zach Williams. I'm Kayla. If you've been

0: is love.
1: So maybe somebody recently decided they no longer wanted to be in relationship with you. That was Toby Mac and John Reddick. Nothing sweeter. I'm K-Love. I'm Monica, and I feel like we talk a lot about breakups romantically, but do we ever talk about when a friendship ends? When maybe God's taking you both in a different direction and things are just not the way they used to be? I am very recently experiencing that with a dear friend. We had prayed together for 10 years. We've done 5Ks together. Like, we've laughed together. And then all of a sudden, the friendship's over. And, you know, there's a part of you that's like, wait, what happened? Was this God's plan or somebody else's? But here's what I know. If you're going through that right now, that maybe that relationship was for a season. And with seasons, there's always a new one coming up next. Winter doesn't stay here forever. Spring is on its way. And that means baby birds and fresh flowers and sunshine and a light breeze. So I'm encouraging you, and I'm encouraging myself too, to trust God if the season you've been in is over.
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5: Now, if I were to view this scripture from the perspective of the blind man, it would encourage me to reevaluate some of my relationships, because the reason the blind man got sight was because he was around people who could see. 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Everybody that's with you isn't necessarily interested in your success or you becoming all that God has called and created you to be, because you becoming something better or different would actually incriminate them and they're settling for a mediocre, ordinary life. So they want you to stay the same so they can stay the same and feel comfortable just being the same.
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6: Some days we wish God would just remove the situation completely when we're going through hard stuff. And sometimes he does. But often his first response is his presence. It says in Lamentations 3:57, "Yes, you came when I called. You told me, do not fear." Let that verse remind you that you are not facing any of your situations alone. God is near. I'm Randy with your verse of the day on K-Love.

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If you go to church, chances are your pastor is already thinking and praying about tomorrow. And you know what? This is a good opportunity to pray for him as well. Here's Chris Tomlin. How good it is. I'm Kayla.

0: praying.
1: If you've got somebody praying for you, man, that is precious. That was Bea Turner. Somebody's praying on K-Love. And Monica, for me, it was a woman named Sister Karen. Sister Karen was, she just lived her life to breathe scripture, to pray, to trust God. She had gone through a lot of loss, but she was always there to volunteer at any possible thing she could. She just wanted to be of service. So good. And she was like on a fixed income. So she would collect cans and drop them off and, you know, get them recycled for money so that she could give. Like that was her heart, Sister Karen's heart. And she prayed for me all the time. What a gift. I think about her all the time. She has gone on to be with the Lord, but what a precious memory that I will always have of Sister Karen. And if you would like for somebody to be praying for you, we would be honored to do that. 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
3: Hey, it's Carly Ann Taylor, and this is my song, Why Should I Worry?
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5: Every morning, before the house wakes and the fear starts whispering, I press play on K-Love. The coffee drips, the sun lifts its head, and the first note reaches the place that the biopsy scar can't touch. Doctors speak in scans and numbers, K-Love speaks in hope. Between appointments and what ifs, I meet God in melodies, promises braided through news, prayer, and a song I didn't know I needed. Positive and encouraging became my battle rhythm, a quiet anthem that steadies my steps every day.
6: Some days we wish God would just remove the situation completely when we're going through hard stuff. And sometimes He does. But often, His first response is His presence. It says in Lamentations 3:57, "Yes, You came when I called. You told me, do not fear." Let that verse remind you that you are not facing any of your situations alone. God is near. I'm Randy with your verse of the day on K-Love.

something powerful that happens when you get grateful. Something actually happens in your brain chemistry to create a situation where you're looking for more opportunities for things to be thankful for. Chandler Moore, God, I'm Just Grateful on K-Love.

I think it's completely normal as part of the human condition to get so caught up in our own plans and our own designs that we find ourselves further away from God than we'd like to be. And one of the places where we can sort of breathe and relax into the power and presence of Jesus is church. Here's Toby Mac on K-Love. For years I've run the fast lane.

Amen. That was new music from Rachel Purcell. Keep going. I'm K-Love. I'm Monica. And keep up with all of our new music on our website, klove.com, or...

0: 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That was Pat Barrett. I've got a fire on K-Love. I'm Monica. I don't know why it's a point of pride for so many of us that are like, I knew that band when they were still playing in garages and everybody was selling Kool-Aid just to fund their work. 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
4: I'm trying to slow down as I pray the Lord's Prayer. I just left my house where a burst pipe has made for no ceiling in the dining room, no floors in the living room, dining room, or kitchen. But the subfloor is exposed, and I've got this opportunity before it gets covered to write on it. I want to write the Lord's Prayer right as I walk in the door. Let it be the prayer that welcomes anyone into my home. Maybe in some supernatural way, it will help someone grow in their own prayer life just by having that one prayer under their feet. If you've ever felt completely stuck in your prayer life, the Lord's Prayer is the perfect place to land. Maybe prayer still feels like this intimidating, unknown thing to you, and that's okay. Let the Lord's Prayer be this anchor to ground you as you talk to God. A unifying prayer we can all agree on that humbles us to a place of surrender. What a gift when we don't know how to pray.
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1: 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Give

I don't know why this almost makes me tear up. I'm so inspired by this. Megan Woods decided to write this next song, not after she received victory, but in the middle of her depression, in the middle of her suffering. She was dealing with this physical problem that threatened her singing career, and she just decided to lean in to God and was inspired by Isaiah 40, verse 31. But those who hope in the Lord will renew their strength. They will soar on wings like eagles. They will run and not grow weary. They will walk and not be faint. Here's Megan Woods. I Believe You on K-Love.

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If you feel like you're too much of an outcast, too much of a criminal, too much of somebody who's made too many mistakes for God to ever love you, this song is for you. Here's Zach Williams, Jesus Loves, on K-Love. All the

0: If you're a parent, man, you want your kids to love and know Jesus like you do. That was Josiah Queen with Demons. I'm K-Love. I'm Monica. This world is cuckoo for Cocoa Puffs. Like, seriously. And you want your precious children to know that Jesus loves them. You want them to have their own soundtrack, their own anthem. And yes, they're in the backseat singing along to K-Love. But we've got something very specific for your kids. K-Love kids. These are kids singing Jesus songs that your kids are going to love. They're going to sing along. They're going to be inspired with our K-Love Kids videos. 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If you've got foster kids, if you've got just kids down the street, this is perfect. K-Love Kids, Jesus-centered, kid-powered, and you can learn more at klovekids.com.
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0: up with a lot of things. Even sometimes the things of the world are good things or things that you're trying to do for God, but it's easy to get burned out and dry even in those places. But I'm thankful that we have a place that we can go, a well we can drink from, that will never run dry.
1: I don't even know how I started listening to Caleb. I just came across it, I guess. They had the message for today that said, whatever you're going through, you got to find the good in your bad situation. Honestly, I was getting mad every time that I heard it. I raised my hand to the sky, and I yelled out to God. I was like, where's the good in this? Tell me, I've lost everything. For the first time in my life, I heard him say, would you have come back if not for this? And whew, that is the day that changed my life. I told God, I said, you know, I don't know how it's going to look. One life your way, but I can't do it my way anymore, and I gave my life to him.
2: Still with us? Good choice. This is K-Love Music.

it's physically cool where you are and you're in an air-conditioned building, you're not outside, and you are staying hydrated, especially as it's so incredibly hot this week. And of course, keep listening to K-Love. That'll keep your soul and your spirit refreshed. Here's Phil Wickham and Crowder on K-Love.

sometimes we think that if we say, okay, God, your will, not mine, that he's going to end up putting us somewhere we don't want to be, doing something we cannot stand. But that's not God. He's a good God. He's got a good plan for your life. And you might be really surprised at how much you love it. Here's Katie Nicole. Have your way. I'm Kayla.

that you are here. You are part of a global Caleb family. People that love Jesus and love music like this from Hopeful. Here's Everything Is Better.

0: 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It's K-Love. I'm Monica. And if you do not have the K-Love app, you're missing out. So many options in this little teeny thing that's in your phone that's free in your app store. You get to listen to K-Love anytime you want, especially in doing things you don't feel like doing house cleaning, going to the grocery store, mopping your back patio, if that's something you do. I mean, who mops their back patio? But whatever it is that you're doing, you have K-Love right there. You can listen. You can be encouraged. You can sing. You can dance. You can cry. Happy tears. You can do all the things because you've got your K-Love app, which is free in your app store.
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4: We show up saying, I represent the name of Jesus. I believe in the word of God. We all want some of the same things to happen in the world. People to be loved by Jesus, healed, delivered, discipled, all of these things. But when you really look beneath the surface, we are actually not all playing on the same team. Because we got different traditions and different preferences and different styles and different denominations and different doctrinal points and different politics. And instead of uniting around one mind, one thought, and one purpose, we end up evaluating the uniform. We all claim to want the same trophy, Jesus and the redemption of humankind. But if you look at the deeper motive, what you really want is your paradigm instead of the kingdom.
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0: On a recent off-road adventure in Minnesota, two buddies, Adam and Mike, got a feeling they should take their ATV down an out-of-the-way trail. And what they found was...
7: very strange.
8: Yeah.
0: A van where it shouldn't be.
7: And then that's when we came across the minivan stuck in the mud and Catherine in the water.
0: Wait. She's alive. A weak voice coming from the quicksand said, help me.
8: The only thing sticking out of this puddle was just like her cheeks, her eyeballs, her nose, her mouth. You couldn't see her ears.
0: And Catherine had been stuck there for 3 days. Both men are fully convinced that God led them straight to her.
8: There's no other reason why we were there, but because God was guiding us
7: and made us turn around to go back down that trail to find Catherine.
0: Be encouraged with more at klove.com/godstories.
9: Some days we wish God would just remove the situation completely when we're going through hard stuff. And sometimes he does. But often his first response is his presence. It says in Lamentations 3:57, yes, you came when I called. You told me, do not fear. Let that verse remind you that you are not facing any of your situations alone. God is near. I'm Randy with your verse of the day on K-Love.

0: Isn't that just so incredibly beautiful? Tasha Layton, Meet Me in the Valley on K-Love. I'm Monica, and you know what? It's a little bit late. I don't know what you're up to. Maybe you're driving, or you're with your newborn baby. Congratulations, if that's the case. Or you're working, or maybe you're just like raiding the refrigerator and you decided to turn on K-Love while you eat some popcorn. Whatever it is, I'm just glad you're here. Here's Matthew West, Don't Stop Praying.
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0: such an interesting dynamic, how it can be an insult wrapped in a smile, which allows them to get away with so much. Hey, love, I am Mary. You either were that kid like me, or you know that kid. If you're a teacher, an aunt, an uncle, a parent, maybe you volunteer somewhere, and they will say the thing that sticks in your mind forever, including how you're old. Yep, bring it. Olga said, I am 39. When my daughter first saw a VHS tape at the age of 8, by the way, now 19, she called it a box movie. And I have never felt so old. And I think that's accurate, though. And we can call it that and have fun with it. P.S. I still have a box of VHS tapes. Just need to find the VCR out of the attic. So there's that. And then Kevin in London, Kentucky said, a few weeks ago, driving with my 11-year-old granddaughter in the car, listening to music from my childhood, maybe the Bee Gees, she asked me, Poppy, is that the kind of music you used to listen to back in the 1900s? He said, I was stunned. After a few moments, I collected myself. I said, well, yes, this is the music we listened to in the 1900s. I know it sounds bad because I'm in the same boat, Kevin, but she's not wrong.
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2: What up, my K-Love family? This is Andrew Rip. And my friend Jervis Campbell and I wrote this song called Hold Me Up.
3: Hold me up, oh my, my, my, oh. Hold me up, hold me up.
2: It's just all about how we need to be doing life with friends. We can't be going through life by ourselves, disconnected.
3: Oh my, my, my, oh. Hold me up, hold me up.
2: It's a summertime song. Very, very true. It's been powerful in my own life. So I hope you love it.
4: 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My whole family got baptized about a month ago, and we found a church, and it's just like that was like the center point of it all. Like, I feel like that started every bit of it. It was just amazing how it all happened. Like, okay, I hear you, God. I'm listening. We're just so joyful now, so thankful for everything that you've done for us.

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It would never happen in this place because we love hearing your thoughts on the music. Okay, love, you actually picked the songs. Text the word VOTE, this number, to...

0: old lady, you're going down. 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K-Love, I am Mary. I looked at the kid and said, say what? It was my own child. It wasn't like a stranger in the neighborhood or we're at a restaurant or anything. We have what used to be my dining room table. It is now a ping pong table because we bought the net that goes over it. And that is my life. Yeah. I have an 11-year-old. We're all super competitive in the house. We love sports. My husband's a little more cool, calm, collected. My son and I are maniacs, psychopaths when it comes to who is going to win. And that is what he yelled out to me. Old woman, you're going down. Guess who won? Okay, he may have won the other four games, but I still got a victory in there. And maybe I flexed my muscles a little bit, which now makes me realize that's probably why he talks to me the way he does. They are the gift that keeps on giving.
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4: 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I've got a brand new song out called It Really Is Amazing Grace. 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
7: Without fail, when the Lego set gets too tough, I'll hear, "Dad! I give up! This is too hard!" Jeremiah 32:17 says this, "O Sovereign Lord, you made the heavens and the earth by your strong hand and powerful arm. Nothing is too hard for you." When life gets too hard for us, all we have to do is cry out to our Heavenly Father, and He shows up for us the same way. I'm Carlos, and that's your verse of the day on K-Love.

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Yes, the list can be quite long of all the reasons you should be anxious and nervous about the future. But then you have songs that shatter that and bring you the truth. My God, can Katie Nicole on K-Love.

0: typically, when you think about walking with Jesus, you are bros, your best friends for life. He will walk with you. But I recently was clued into the fact that Jesus don't care about that when it comes to you. K-Love, I am Mary. Like, caught me off guard a little bit, but let me tell you what it involves. The aging process, number one. But I sent a text to a friend a couple years older than me, and I said, girl, it's one thing to have gray hair on my head that I can get hair color, I can slather it on, and boop, you'd never know the gray was there. Okay, maybe you're in the midst of this journey, or maybe you're far away from it, or you're past it and don't care. Then I text her and said, now, gray eyebrow hairs? I said, I'm looking in the mirror and what is going on? She said, Jesus is standing beside you and couldn't care less about those gray eyebrow hairs. And I just thought, well, but what matters to me matters to his heart. And she's like, come on. Let the gray hair go, whether it's on your head or in your eyebrows, and just keep it moving. You know, sometimes we got to have that friend that just sets us straight and puts things into perspective. And I know that in those moments of insecurity that Jesus held my hand, but also to know that whether it's appearance stuff or the size of your house or the money in the bank account, like there are certain things we have to choose to let go regardless of what the world says. And also, you can always pluck them out.
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4: 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He'll meet us there and He'll take us through.
5: There was just like a really bad time in our life. My relationship with my mom and everything wasn't super great. I remember her calling and telling me that one day she was sitting in her car and like she was having a really, really bad day. Like she had K-Love on and the song You Stay came on and she was like praying. And basically that literally saved her life. And she was like, all right, I'm giving it all to God at this point. Whatever you say, I'm here for you. It was just like a huge like pivotal turning point in my whole family's life.
6: Without fail, when the Lego set gets too tough, I'll hear, Dad, I give up. This is too hard. Jeremiah 32:17 says this, O sovereign Lord, you made the heavens and the earth by your strong hand and powerful arm. Nothing is too hard for you. When life gets too hard for us, all we have to do is cry out to our Heavenly Father, and He shows up for us the same way. I'm Carlos, and that's your verse of the day on K-Love.

The feeling can be loud and real. You're on an island by yourself. Figure it out. It's a lie. You're designed to be in connection with others. And your K-Love community loves praying when you need it. 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

0: Some call it coincidence. We call it God playing the perfect song at the perfect time. K-Love.
1: It's been a long year. It almost took me down, I swear.

probably want to respond with, you're rude and a liar, if someone tried to say grief is a gift. I know that may not be a true blanket statement for everyone's experience with losing someone they love, but from my experience, it has been a gift. Okay, love, I am Mary. It is a very unique situation walking with someone through their final days. And like right now, I even got that lump in my throat thinking about my dad. He's been gone for a little over a year. I don't know how that is even possible. All the time, I want to call him. I want to drive an hour to go visit him and sit on the porch and talk about him coaching my softball team or that one epic basketball game or how he loves meat and taters. He was from West Virginia, just a simple guy. And then I'm reminded he's gone. And man, that hurts and it's painful. And those feelings are still very loud and very present. But let me tell you, when I go through pictures or I tap into those memories of what he looked like those final days, what he sounded like, and just the quiet space there. He wasn't talking, he was just sleeping, and it was just kind of dead air. You're just sitting there like, what are we doing? How is this happening? Did I say all the things? Is he going to say anything else? But what I have taken away from that is,

0: is you go out into the world, again, from my experience, and you see things so differently. I try not to care as much about the little things. They don't matter. Where I put my energy is important. Letting things go that maybe I used to hold on to. Life is so fragile. And in an instant, just watching him here, then gone, I want to make every single day count until I take my last breath. And I will carry with me and cherish that gift of really embracing each and every day as much as I can. I wanted to soak in and soak up whatever God has in store.
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1: 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Maybe even while doing the dishes.
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4: 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One of the ways he attacks us is very subtle. He is determined to keep all of our friendships in the shallow end. Because friendships that are in the shallow end will keep you in the shallow end of purpose. You could say it like this. If the enemy can keep you in the shallows of relationships, he can keep you in the shallows of purpose. Most of the ways that God graces, guides, and grows us is through the involvement of other people in our lives.
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0: Typically, I am not about pointing fingers, but this is the one time I am. K-Love, I am Mary. It's that thing that maybe you just learned at fill-in-the-blank age, and you think, yeah, probably should have known that by now. So who's to blame in your life? All in good fun. Whether it was a mom or dad or grandparent or aunt, uncle, or that teacher that, whoopsie, or maybe like in my scenario, I was always talking too much. I know, shocker. And you just didn't collect and gather and store the information in your brain. Maxine bringing it. I appreciate her transparency. She said, learning that paprika is just dried and crushed red bell peppers really threw me for a loop today. Like, I don't know. Was I thinking there was a paprika tree somewhere? Okay. I gotta say, she's actually ahead of the game because it has never even crossed my mind where it comes from, and I don't even know what it is. But so many recipes call for it, and I'm always digging in the spice rack, and where is that? And I just learned the other day in my mid-40s, so I'll just leave it at that, after having to get a rental car, that the car will tell you, some of them, which side the gas tank is on, where you put in the nozzle, because there's a little arrow. I just thought, huh, is that like a little extra blinker? What is going on? Yeah, I said it. Okay, so there's that.
1: What freedom, victory, hope is on the other side of the yes you're withholding right now?
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6: 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God, who am I?
5: It's so easy to be hard on yourself. And who are we to question the pen and the hand of the author? If his ways are so much higher, his thoughts are higher, and if you really think about it, there's nobody that loves us more than he does, then who am I to be hard on myself and to question the way he made me?
7: Every morning before the house wakes and this year starts whispering, I press play on K-Love. The coffee drips, the sun lifts his head, and the first note reaches the place that the biopsy scar can't touch. Doctors speak in scans and numbers, K-Love speaks in hope. Between appointments and what ifs, I meet God in melodies, promises braided through news, prayer, and a song I didn't know I needed. Positive and encouraging became my battle rhythm, a quiet anthem that steadies my steps every day.

Crummy attitude, just feeling like a grouch, is not isolated to just Mondays. It can happen anytime because life is hard. But a way to turn it around and just breathe, connect with God, the K-Love Verse of the Day, available for you always. 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

0: You no longer have an excuse, so quit it. Caleb, I am Mary, and I'm just the messenger. Lisa Harper, author, speaker, is the genius sharing this wisdom to help us embrace life. Because that whole aging process, who cares? She said, this summer, I learned to wake surf. And she admitted, she's in her 60s. I'll just leave it at that. She said, the whole worrying about what you look like in the bathing suit, not wanting to get out there. She said, do not fret. Walking, surfing. She said, with Jesus, life just gets better and better as the decades roll by. And I actually really needed that because every summer, I think I'm going to tone up, lose the weight, stand on the scale, and it's going to say the number, fill in the blank, and it never happens. And then I dread when my son, who's 11 now, let's go to the pool, and I just, But this year, cannonballs, cartwheel into the pool. By the way, it made me dizzy, but I would do it again. Life is too stinking short. Whether it's coloring your hair purple, doing the cannonball, wakeboarding, you can do hard things. Plus, in my world, you get an ice cream cone afterwards.
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6: Without fail, when the Lego set gets too tough, I'll hear, Dad! I give up! This is too hard! Jeremiah 32:17 says this, O Sovereign Lord, you made the heavens and the earth by your strong hand and powerful arm. Nothing is too hard for you. When life gets too hard for us, all we have to do is cry out to our Heavenly Father, and He shows up for us the same way. I'm Carlos, and that's your verse of the day on K-Love.

Yes, there are a lot of opinions out there, and they're loud, and maybe you feel like it's too much, and you think, well, no one cares what I have to say. Lies, we do. We love hearing what you think about the songs on K-Love. 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

headed to the gym, the grocery store, wherever you're going this weekend, let's make the ride better. 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

0: You never want to be labeled annoying, but love can make you do crazy things, like sending too many texts. Hey, love, I am Mary. This whole etiquette situation when someone doesn't reply to your text, and it's not a professional situation where you send it and you can wait 3 months and give them time because it's just respect. This is your closest friends, your family. For example, for me, I have a younger sister. Hey, y'all, she is a sophomore in college. I know I'm old. There's a big age difference. We have a unique family. And I love connecting with her, just checking in, touching base on certain things. But days, weeks, dare I say months will go by and I don't hear from this child. Any of you who deal with teens or 20-year-olds are going, yes, Mary, it's just the way things go. Chill out. But it just makes me sad. So what I'll do is I'll let some time go by and then I'll check in. I'll let some time go by more. I'll maybe check in about something else. And I don't want to be that naggy older sister. I want to be hip and cool and I want her to still love me. But come on, because here's the deal. When I'm with her, guess who's on their phone the whole time? So I know when I send you a text, you are already on your phone. Busted.
1: You've sung CeCe's Goodness of God in the car.
2: All my life you have been faith.
1: 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Maybe even while doing the dishes.
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4: Hey, K-Love family, I'm John Reddick, and I want to tell you about my new song, Holding On. Praise God. A lot of times we're holding on to a lot of things, but the God that we serve is big enough and strong enough and cares about us. The God that we worship and serve is big enough to hold on to those things for us. I just want to encourage you, wherever you are in your journey, He's big enough to hold on to, and He's holding on to you.
5: I just know that each day that I would tune in, it had such a powerful impact, not only in my life, but on my heart and my capability to walk through that dark season with joy and hope. And I think that's the biggest thing that God has spoken to me. And I think He used this station, Instrumental, to be able to say, against all odds, not just surviving the situation, but thriving. And that was amazing to me.
6: Without fail, when the Lego set gets too tough, I'll hear, "Dad, I give up. This is too hard." Jeremiah 32:17 says this, "O sovereign Lord, you made the heavens and the earth by your strong hand and powerful arm. Nothing is too hard for you." When life gets too hard for us, all we have to do is cry out to our Heavenly Father, and He shows up for us the same way. I'm Carlos, and that's your verse of the day on K-Love.

0: be standing on the scale looking at your weight, the spot on the wall you thought a degree would be, those things that just can make us feel worthless and not lovable. Lies. You're loved a whole lot. Mercy me. I'm Caleb.
1: Making well with my soul. Don't let me face this loneliness alone. Making well.

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Number one, the songs on Kalo, but also as you scroll on social, you may be there right now. Search like follow Kalo Radio. Hey.

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Last conversation you probably want to be a part of, whether you've been on the receiving end of it, you've been standing by and watching and hearing it. Maybe you had a visceral reaction, stomach and knots, sweaty palms. It can be awkward. Caleb, I am Mary. But this is the one time you want to hear

0: 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Because one mom, Laura, plays that game with her child. Can I talk to your manager? I wish I was that creative when my son was young. He's 11 now. And I'm thinking, dare I pass the time this summer with a conversation like that? The eye rolls, the sighs I would get, which actually may sound like an accurate, can I speak to your manager conversation?
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2: There's one king. Nobody voted him in. Nobody can vote him out. There's one Lord. He establishes himself as the leader of the cosmos, the universe, and the earth. God is so great and so big, he stretched out the expanse of the universes and then put the earth as his footstool. So what we're walking around on, Jesus is just relaxed on. That's how big the God is that you serve. Don't let any other kingdom try to pull your allegiance away from the one true king, the one who reigns forever. All of these continents, all of these countries, all of these powers, and all of these princes are all going to bow at the name of Jesus Christ.
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0: On the night you're falling all to pieces, you can bring your lonely heart to Jesus. 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
1: In the midst of what you're juggling, the chaos in the world, the curveballs coming at you, always important to highlight, revisit, focus on the miracles where God's showing up. K-Love, I am Mary. But sometimes you just need that flame reignited again. Maybe even hearing someone else's story where God is showing up in the teeny tiny or those mountaintop moments. Or maybe you can reflect back on a moment where, but God, when crummy life circumstances try to dictate the future, but God shows up and blows you away. You can text him whatever comes to mind. My heart, when I read this, just as a mama, she texted in and said, my son Dakota, he has a left heart syndrome condition. He was on life support for 51 days. 20% chance of making it off life support because of his heart condition, kidney failure. She said, but God, he has now been off life support for 2 whole weeks. I can just picture and imagine his eyes opening and having that moment with his family, the excitement, the joy, dreaming about the future and how God is writing a new chapter, even though I'm sure doctors and tests maybe said the opposite, but God.
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4: 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It really is Amazing Grace.
6: I don't even know how I started listening to K-Love. I just came across it, I guess. They had the message for today. They said, whatever you're going through, you got to find the good in your bad situation. Honestly, I was getting mad every time that I heard it. I raised my hand to the sky, and I yelled out to God. I was like, where's the good in this? Tell me, I've lost everything. For the first time in my life, I heard him say, would you have come back? It's not for this. And whew, that is the day that changed my life. I told God, I said, you know, I don't know how it's going to look one life your way, but I can't do it my way anymore, and I gave my life to him.
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Whatever's filling up your heart, you let us know, because you pick the songs on K-Love. 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

rest is productive too. Isn't that refreshing to hear? Yeah, powerful reminders like that sometimes we need to tap back into. Around the clock as you scroll, you may be there now, on all things social, like, follow,

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It's just like your heart's racing, and it's just, I've had an anxiety disorder for 25 years. It is the worst. We have songs like this to connect us to God. Jeremy Camp on K-Love.

0: sometimes it just feels like comfort food, just good for the soul. A good old pity party. Anybody else? Why me? This isn't fair. How could fill in the blank happen? K-Love, I am Mary. It is actually okay to call it out, P.S., according to my brilliant counselor friend, Tina, who says, acknowledge it. You're not a baby or a wimp or acting like a toddler for saying this isn't fair. How could this happen? Why me? But she says you don't want to stay in that place. Again, there is so much power in verbalizing it to a trusted friend, a therapist, just praying to God and letting it all out, feeling the emotions and letting the words leave your lips to release from your brain, your heart, your body. And then asking God, all right, what's next? Hold my hand. He is there with wide open arms saying, honey, I love you. We're doing it together. Life circumstances can be crummy. Absolutely. But they don't dictate the future. He promises that. Jeremiah 29:11. For I know the plans I have for you, declares the Lord. Plans to prosper you and not to harm you. Plans to give you hope and a future.
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4: Have you ever doubted God's call on your life? 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In 1 Timothy 4, Paul offers this encouragement. He says, don't let anyone think less of you because you are young. Be an example to all believers in what you say, in the way you live, in your love, your faith, and your purity. In other words, don't let anyone call you worthless when God has declared you worthy in Jesus Christ. Other people can accuse you, they can cut you down, they can ignore you, but ultimately your calling comes from Him. Don't live down to what others say, live up to what God sees in you. Be an example.
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5: Without fail, when the Lego set gets too tough, I'll hear, Dad, I give up. 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Jeremiah 32:17 says this, O sovereign Lord, you made the heavens and the earth by your strong hand and powerful arm. 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I'm Carlos, and that's your verse of the day on K-Love.

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Maybe just a little tinge of a pity party feels like it's coming on because life is unfair. How did they do the thing? But my counselor friend Tina says you don't want to stay in that place. Like, acknowledge it, but don't stay there. That's why you have the Kayla verse of the day, to turn things around, connect you to God, help you breathe. 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
1: It is comforting to know in this K-Love community, no matter what you're navigating, you're not alone. I am Mary, and that includes the aging process. Hey, Stephanie.
2: You know you're old when you're yelling about the Wi-Fi because you're not used to, like, the technology and stuff. Because, I mean, I'm not old. I'm in my 30s, but with Wi-Fi and your kids are always on it, it's like, I remember when I didn't get to use it and I had to plug in cords and the phone line and all of that stuff. So I just had that conversation with my daughter.
1: And they have no idea how patient we had to be.
2: Yes. I was literally telling her that. I'm like, it made it a super annoying sound. You had to wait. And then sometimes you got kicked off when your parents came home and they just ripped the cord out of the wall and put the phone in, and there was nothing you can say or do about it. You didn't have a say back then.
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2: Without fail, when the Lego set gets too tough, I'll hear, "Dad, I give up. This is too hard." Jeremiah 32:17 says this, "O sovereign Lord, you made the heavens and the earth by your strong hand and powerful arm. Nothing is too hard for you." When life gets too hard for us, all we have to do is cry out to our Heavenly Father, and He shows up for us the same way. I'm Carlos, and that's your verse of the day on K-Love.

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0: keep going.
1: It is a text you never want to receive, but then hearing them actually utter the words with their own voice, not just a text anymore, salt in the wound. How we are navigating this, surviving it together after Cain, living water, Caleb.
2: Okay,

0: It is the last text you want to receive. And then actually hearing them say the words with their own mouth and voice, salt in the wound, even worse. Okay, love, I am Mary. It's actually not someone calling you a bad name or horrible things or confronting you in just an ugly, harsh way. It is when your person in your life, for me, that is my little sweetie, 11-year-old, who I thought was still a baby, is not a baby anymore. And he called me recently, not mommy, like it used to be his entire life, but mom. Okay, some of you are rolling your eyes going, Mary, you're how old? And get a grip. They don't stay young forever. I know. But it is that startling, sobering moment where you're faced with, what? It's happening. There's no preparing for it. I mean, sure, he's not in diapers anymore. He's like up walking, can feed himself, tie his own shoes. But I just didn't expect that. And I very calmly said, oh, what made you want to call me that? And he said, I'm getting older now. And my mama bear claws came out a little bit. And I said, no one said anything to you, did they? None of the kids at school or your friends made fun of you? And he said, no. He said, it's time. Excuse me. I am not well. Send help. Text in. I need ice cream, hugs, and lots of tissues.
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5: Maybe that's you. 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But Jesus once told a story about a shepherd who left 99 sheep behind just to find one, the lost one, the black sheep. 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Not because you've earned it, not because you've got it all together, but because you're his.
6: Jesus loves you, black sheep.
5: Maybe Jesus is reaching for you right now. Pray this. Jesus, I need you. Forgive my sins. Make me new, Lord. I believe you died for me and rose again. And today, I put my trust in you. Thank you for bringing me home. 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

It was young person or even more recently, you've been told, suck it up, buttercup. You made the decision or you got yourself involved in that. 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It's not the way life's supposed to be. 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

don't know about you, but when somebody comes in to just kick my booty into action, I get things done. And so I am here to be the kick that you might need, the pep talk, the challenge that you're looking for. It's coming up here on K-Love. Right now, it's Josiah Queen with The Prodigal.

0: Let's blame it on the fact that it's summertime, and yeah, I'm feeling a little bit sassy. This is going to be fun. I'm Lori. Speaking of summer, remember that energy that we had as kids? We would meet up. Everybody's bicycles would be on the front lawn of somebody else's house, and you're like, oh, the crew's there. Everybody had popsicle and fudgicles just smeared on their faces. Our jean shorts were made by our own hands. We earned them. We made them. We didn't buy them. That kind of kid summer energy is where we would hear the term, I double dog dare ya. Oh, I don't care if we were like catching tadpoles in the creek, really did that, or climbing the trees to the highest. The point is this, there was something about that bravery we had as kids. And that's what I want to tap into right here, right now, because I double dog dare you to make one person, to make one person feel seen before bedtime. This is going to require intentionality. You don't just happen through life. You intentionally make eye contact with people. And I'm not just saying that like, oh, I saw them, but when they feel seen, they feel like you have made the effort to know their name, call their name, to ask a question and wait for the response. It might be awkward. This is where the bravery comes in, my friend. I need you to be able to channel all the bravery that you had when you cut those shorts far too short. You know what I'm saying? Making somebody feel seen is the battle that we engage with every single day. Send a text, make the call, write a note, leave a voice memo. Too often people feel isolated in this world. And right now we are going to be on a mission to make them feel seen. Dare I say loved? That's a challenge. You think you're up for it? I double dog dare you. You got until sundown.
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5: This is Zach Williams, and this is the story behind my new song, Wait For Me. I wrote this song during a time when I felt completely lost, trying to figure out everything on my own. And the more I tried, the harder the road got. One day I finally looked up and prayed, God, I need some direction. And what struck me was realizing He had never left. He was just there patiently waiting for me to turn around. The song is a reminder that even when we take the long way home, God still waits for us.
6: The radio just quit working, and me and my wife were just driving down the road one day, and it just started playing out of nowhere. And it was K-Love, and I feel like that was the beginning of our journey back to God. My whole family got baptized about a month ago, and we found a church, and it's just like that was like the center point of it all. Like, I feel like that started every bit of it. It was just amazing how it all happened. Like, okay, I hear you, God. I'm listening. We're just so joyful now, so thankful for everything that you've done for us.

sit back in awe of God. His glory, His wonder, His goodness, His power. It is amazing grace that He has given to us. It really is. Here's Phil Wickham.

Everybody is going to have a reaction to my recent hot take. I got a big opinion. You will probably too. That is coming up. We're all going to weigh in here at K-Love. Right now, new music from new band. They're called Hopeful.

0: politics, it's not theology, and it's certainly not life-changing consequences. I am Lori with Styx. Styx, let me go first up to bat here.
1: Okay, yeah.
0: Hot take right now. I know that everybody is making their way. They're making plans. They're looking forward to going to the water park.
1: Yeah.
0: Hot take. You could not pay me enough millions, or you would have to. It would be required to drug me to get me to go to a water park.
1: It's so much fun. What are you talking about?
0: It is human soup. It is human soup. And I can't handle. I'm not just talking about the kids that are peeing in the pool. I cannot get over it.
1: It's the lazy river. It's the fun slides on the tubes.
0: No, I can't do it. I cannot do it.
1: You know they put enough bleach in there to burn you.
0: That can't be good for me. It's like, oh, I want to go swim in bleach. Put me in the ocean.
1: Sorry, chlorine.
0: Put me in the ocean. I will be fine. I will be fine with that. I can't. Mm-mm. Water parks are not there. No.
1: And goodbye, happiness.
0: It's a hot take. It may not be for everybody.
1: Right. Well, mine's not quite that bad, but movie theaters should allow you to vote one person out for talking.
0: By halftime? I can get behind that. Talking or any sort of movie theater violation, you're out.
1: Okay, I can get on board with that too.
0: Some people are on their phones the whole time, and it's bright next to you, and it's distracting.
1: Yeah, get those people out.
0: If you don't know the rules of movie theater etiquette, you're out. Flag on the play.
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12: Without fail, when the Lego set gets too tough, I'll hear, Dad, I give up. This is too hard. Jeremiah 32:17 says this, O sovereign Lord, you made the heavens and the earth by your strong hand and powerful arm. Nothing is too hard for you. When life gets too hard for us, all we have to do is cry out to our Heavenly Father, and He shows up for us the same way. I'm Carlos, and that's your verse of the day on K-Love.

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0: The loneliest person that you meet today might not actually be alone. I'm Lori. There's an interesting study on loneliness, and I know that this topic resonates with a lot of us. Here we are in this world, the most digitally connected and yet the most disconnected in relationships. They were talking about this loneliness piece, and they said that the people aren't necessarily lacking social media connections. Duh, we're all connected. They're lacking meaningful human interaction. And it doesn't have to be with your best friend. They're talking about human interactions with the weak ties, meaning like the cashiers, the neighbor, the gym acquaintance. That's just one place that we can lean in to make those meaningful connections. The suggestions that they make isn't groundbreaking. It's just a reminder, I think, for you and for me. Look up. Seriously, look up. Look up from the phone. How many times are we staring at the credit card reader at the grocery store instead of engaging with the person that is swiping our groceries and bagging them up? We're just kind of waiting for it to be over because the conversation might feel overwhelming. I get it. We're tired. We're busy. We're distracted with a lot of things. And we can blame it one to the other. People can say like, well, they're on their phones and so then I'm not paying attention. All right. We can spend the rest of our lives blaming one another, or today is the day that we can stop and look up. Make eye contact. Say hi. It's a simple connection point. We got to move in one direction. We might as well move towards one another.
1: You've sung CC's Goodness of God in the car.
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6: Every morning before the house wakes and the fear starts whispering, I press play on K-Love. The coffee drips, the sun lifts its head, and the first note reaches the place that the biopsy scar can't touch. Doctors speak in scans and numbers, K-Love speaks in hope. Between appointments and what-ifs, I meet God in melodies, promises braided through news, prayer, and a song I didn't know I needed. Positive and encouraging became my battle rhythm, a quiet anthem that steadies my steps every day.
7: Without fail, when the Lego set gets too tough, I'll hear, Dad, I give up. This is too hard. Jeremiah 32:17 says this, O sovereign Lord, you made the heavens and the earth by your strong hand and powerful arm. Nothing is too hard for you. When life gets too hard for us, all we have to do is cry out to our Heavenly Father, and He shows up for us the same way. I'm Carlos, and that's your verse of the day on K-Love.

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It is K-Love Christmas. K-Love Christmas. 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And I don't care if it is 98 degrees outside. 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

All right, if you've done this, we will probably be best friends. You have sung Cece Winans' Goodness of God at the top of your lungs, in your car, at church, maybe even while doing the dishes, for sure while doing the dishes. And here's where it could pay off for you. 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What is it? Great question. It kicks off July 20th, and the Caleb Afternoon Show, that's me, I'm going to call one winner each day. And all you have to do if I give you a call is to sing the next line of Goodness of God. So I'm going to give you a little prompt. Here's the point. 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

0: pretty loudly through the scriptures. It's a connection to Jesus. When you read the Bible, man, everything points to Jesus. In the beginning was the Word. The Word was with God. The Word was God. And the fact that we can comprehend anything at all from the Bible, that just speaks to the Holy Spirit helping us out, apply God's truth to our lives. God is speaking. God is showing up. Don't lose faith. Take a breath and see where He's moving.
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2: Some people brought a blind man to Jesus. Some people brought a blind man to Jesus. They begged him to touch the man and heal him. The first thing I notice about this scripture is that the miracle that was performed was not initiated by the person in need, but by those around him. There is no clearer definition of the church than this, that we do not wait for the needs of lost people to be declared before we show up as an answer to meet those needs. The question is, are we willing to initiate the miracle, not just on our behalf, but on behalf of someone close to us? They saw a need and they took action.
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I'm Lori, with you here at K-Love. 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It's called K-Love Afternoon Show, and that's where we are.

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0: It's hard to throw stones when you're too busy washing the feet. I'm Lori, here at K-Love. That'll get a hold of your heart, your attention. The two postures right there. Washing feet. Okay, fine. If you're not a feet person, you're like, that is funky. That's a hard pass. I can understand that. Appreciate it. Think back in the day, though, especially when they were washing each other's feet. When Jesus washed the feet of the disciples, the feet were nastier back then. They were walking for days on end. Sandals, dust. They're walking through manure piles. Ooh, I would not. And the very posture of washing feet, you are not standing eye to eye, squared up with somebody. You are bent, bowed before them, at their feet. That's a posture of humility right there. That's the picture that Jesus has given to us. And too often we find ourselves squared up, chest puffed out, with rocks in our hand, ready to cast it at people around us. Let's be inspired today by what Jesus showed us. To be kind to one another, tender-hearted, forgiving one another, as God in Christ forgave us.
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3: Hey, what's up, K-Love? It's Toby Mac, K-Love. And this is the story behind my song, Lord, It Feels Good. Lord, it feels good. How are we possibly going to know that God loves us if we don't give Him a voice into our lives by stopping and opening His Word? I wrote this one after one of those moments where I stopped. It's supposed to make you smile and bob your head, as you should be doing, because Lord, it feels good to be loved by you.
4: I just know that each day that I would tune in, it had such a powerful impact, not only in my life, but on my heart and my capability to walk through that dark season with joy and hope. And I think that's the biggest thing that God has spoken to me. And I think He used this station, Instrumental, to be able to say, against all odds, not just surviving the situation, but thriving. And that was amazing to me.

0: 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Alexa, play K-Love and watch the whole room's vibe change.
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How much joy is there when you're on a long road trip and somebody puts on a rando playlist and every single song hits? 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Turn it up. Every single song is like that when you're listening to the K-Love Eras stream. You can do that right now. Prepare yourself. You are going to love it all. It's all the hits from all the eras. 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

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And I got a question to ask you coming up that might just make sure your perspective is in a healthy place. Right now, it's Blessing Offer. Sometimes.

0: 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The small luxury that you have in your life that makes you feel rich. I am Lori with Styx. All right, Styx, you're up first.
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4: Hey, K-Love, this is Brandon Lake, and this is the story behind the song, The Author.
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11: Without fail, when the Lego set gets too tough, I'll hear, Dad, I give up. This is too hard. Jeremiah 32:17 says this, O sovereign Lord, you made the heavens and the earth by your strong hand and powerful arm. Nothing is too hard for you. When life gets too hard for us, all we have to do is cry out to our Heavenly Father, and He shows up for us the same way. I'm Carlos, and that's your verse of the day on K-Love.

Cece Winans right there. By the way, her contest is kicking off tomorrow. If you love Cece Winans as much as I do, singing her song, Goodness of God, you know all the words front to back, which is perfect because if you've gone over to klove.com right now to enter to win, I'm going to call one person a day. I'm going to give you the beginning of the line. 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Here's the point. 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

know a lot of people, after Sunday church service, they are heading out for the very first time to meet new people. Maybe you invited somebody else out to lunch. Here's a question that you can sit around the table after church and ask them. I'll share that question with you coming up.

0: perfectly. I know. School's out for the summer, but that doesn't mean that I can't assign homework. I'm Lori with Sticks. All right, here's the homework. It's pretty simple, guys. It's actually good for you.
1: Oh, I hope so.
0: Why are you acting like that you're clenching yourself? Like I'm going to hit you over the head with something.
1: Lo, I still have flashbacks of homework.
0: Breathe. This is the good one. It's just one good question.
1: Perfect.
0: I really believe that one good question, you take that back to the dinner table tonight. You take that out to, I don't know, the bleachers when you're cheering for a kiddo.
1: Yeah.
0: And you just pass that around. You ask everybody like, hey, with one good question, you could open up great conversation. Get to know people better. Or brand new people.
1: This is the homework I wish I had.
0: Here's the question. What is something that you loved as a kid that you accidentally stopped doing?
1: Rollerblading.
0: Really?
1: Loved was inline skating back then. Ramps, all the good stuff. I missed that.
0: Did you do the jumps where you would grab the rollerblades and everything?
1: Oh, we had fun boxes, half pipes, wall rides.
0: Okay, you just immediately knew the answer to the question. I was getting caught up in like you accidentally stopped doing. Like, how do you accidentally stop?
1: What did you stop doing?
0: Reading. I used to have so many books as a kid.
1: Wow.
0: And I loved reading lists. That's actually, I probably shouldn't admit that. I need to be a better reader again.
1: What was your favorite book?
0: Well, you're gonna laugh at me.
1: Why would I do that?
0: You do it all day. It was probably Anne of Green Gables.
1: That's your favorite, though.
0: So many good books. So that's the question right there. Take that back. What's the one thing that you used to love as a kid? Maybe it was drawing or swimming or reading or bikes or inline skating, and you just stopped. But maybe you would be inspired based upon that conversation to start again.
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3: He's worthy of all of our praise, all of our strength. The Bible instructs us to love him with all of our heart, soul, and mind. Why? Because he deserves nothing less. He is worthy of it all.
4: You.
5: I don't even know how I started listening to K-Love. I just came across it. I guess they had the message for today that said, whatever you're going through, you got to find the good in your bad situation. Honestly, I was getting mad every time that I heard it. I raised my hand to the sky and I yelled out to God. I was like, where's the good in this? Tell me I've lost everything. For the first time in my life, I heard him say, would you have come back if not for this? And whew, that is the day that changed my life. I told God, I said, you know, I don't know how it's going to look in life your way, but I can't do it my way anymore. And I gave my life to him.
6: Without fail, when the Lego set gets too tough, I'll hear, Dad, I give up. This is too hard. Jeremiah 32:17 says this, O sovereign Lord, you made the heavens and the earth by your strong hand and powerful arm. Nothing is too hard for you. When life gets too hard for us, all we have to do is cry out to our Heavenly Father, and He shows up for us the same way. I'm Carlos, and that's your verse of the day on K-Love.

feel confident that you and I would both say, oh, no, I know that. We know it. But sometimes a soft and gentle reminder is also helpful. Here's one from Carly Ann Taylor. Why should I worry?

There's a lot of transitions, a lot of goodbyes in the summertime. It might be goodbye at the end of a week of summer camp, or maybe somebody's leaving the neighborhood, packing up, moving somewhere else. Is there a better way that we should consider goodbyes rather than avoid them? Love to share you an idea coming up here at K-Love.

0: I spent 6 days in a purple sleeping bag. Why? To avoid goodbyes. That's how bad I didn't want to do it. Because goodbyes, come on, you admit this, they're hard. I don't want to say goodbye. I'm Lori. I don't want to say goodbye. I don't like feeling sad. I don't like crying and awkwardly hugging. And I love them so much, but then I don't want the fun to end. Also that, because goodbye means something is ending. I remember staying in that sleeping bag for 6 days. I mean, of course, I would go out to use the restroom. It wasn't that dramatic, but I wasn't socializing with everybody that I just spent the last year with in school. Having the last tea, having the last walk, I avoided all of it because I didn't want to say goodbye. I think I kind of lied to myself of like, if I don't acknowledge it, it's not happening. And I was thinking about that sleeping bag a moment ago when I was in the elevator. Somebody here at work just put in their resignation and leaving, somebody from our marketing department, so kind and sweet. And I've kind of felt like I've avoided her because I didn't want to acknowledge that she's leaving and I have to say goodbye. And I guess I share that with you today because if you also avoid the goodbyes, we're in the same boat. But here is something really important that I've learned. It's really important for us to say goodbye, not to avoid it. To be able to close that chapter well. A goodbye means that you're honoring the place that that person played in your life, the time that they spent. A good goodbye closes that door, that chapter, so that when we turn and continue to move forward, we can say hello to the next thing, to the next person with a full heart. So don't avoid the goodbyes. They're there for a purpose.
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4: Now, if I were to view this scripture from the perspective of the blind man, it would encourage me to reevaluate some of my relationships, because the reason the blind man got sight was because he was around people who could see. 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Everybody that's with you isn't necessarily interested in your success or you becoming all that God has called and created you to be, because you becoming something better or different would actually incriminate them and they're settling for a mediocre, ordinary life. So they want you to stay the same so they can stay the same and feel comfortable just being the same.
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1: 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In God's hands, in God's timing. 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

Hey, I'm Scott, and the next time you open up an app to go map yourself somewhere, you may have a completely different experience, one that may mark your life forever. I'll tell you why next.

0: So imagine the next time you map to go somewhere and you miss a turn and all of a sudden your phone just starts yelling at you. Well, we could reroute, but what's the point? You'd probably miss that turn too. I don't know about you, but if my phone talked to me in that tone of voice, I'd probably check it out the window. I'm Scott. I'm so glad you're listening to K-Love. I bring that up because so often that's the tone that we take with ourselves when we make mistakes. I'm a big fan of the GPS theory. When you miss a turn, your GPS doesn't judge you. It just recalculates. No matter how many detours you take, it just finds another way forward. And life works that way too. We're going to make mistakes. But your destination, the plan that God has for you, it doesn't vanish. It doesn't go away. God is not only a God of second chances. He's a God of another chance. When we make mistakes, when we go off course, His Holy Spirit, like GPS, is always helping us get back on course, always helping us to follow Jesus. And it's the reminder that as the route changes, even though we've made mistakes along the way, we have to remember that all things work together for the good of those that love God and are called according to His purpose. Thanks to Jesus, our destination never changes, but our journey to get there just might.
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0: God.
1: We should all want to change someone's life. I'm Scott. I'm so glad you're listening to K-Love. That's the call that Christ put on each and every one of our lives, to go into all the world and to make disciples, to go into all the world and share the love and the hope of Jesus with people. It's the Great Commission. And you may not think that you have the ability to do that, but sometimes it's just as simple as getting involved with something that God is already doing. And at K-Love, God is here doing something through the generosity of people just like you every day. K-Love's listener funded. And one thing that could really help right now is you doing whatever God lays on your heart to do. It could be monthly. It could be a one-time gift. But the reason I ask you to do it now by going to klove.com is it'll take you, one, less than 60 seconds. And two, you are able to take advantage of the generosity of some friends who are offering up a $75,000 challenge, which will double the impact of whatever you can give all the way up to $75,000. Something most of us can't do, but anything you can do right now, it matters. It makes a difference. I just saw a little girl that said, I'm going to give $5 out of my piggy bank because I want to be a part of what God is doing. Her life's been impacted as a five-year-old, and she now wants to give and do something to help somebody else. And just coming back from LA this week and talking to K-Love listener after K-Love listener who stopped to share how God had been using this ministry to change their lives. People delivered from addiction, people delivered from witchcraft, people delivered from anything that you could imagine, because the right song at the right time met them in the right place and God showed up and changed their life. You can be a part of that. Whatever you can do to help, know that it matters. The challenge has not been met yet, so if you've been wondering, do they really need me? Yeah, and thank you so much for helping. You will never regret being a part of what God is doing to impact someone's life with the love of Jesus.

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Positive, encouraging K-Love.

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4: Only one word describes the night that Jesus came. Ordinary. An ordinary night with ordinary sheep and ordinary shepherds. And were it not for a God who loves to hook an extra on the front of the ordinary, the night would have gone unnoticed. But God dances amid the common, and that night, He did a waltz. The black sky exploded with brightness. Trees that had been shadows jumped into clarity. Sheep that had been silent became a chorus of curiosity. One minute the shepherd was dead asleep, the next he was rubbing his eyes and staring into the face of an angel who declared, "There is born to you this day in the city of David a Savior, who is Christ the Lord." The night was ordinary no more.
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8: Without fail, when the Lego set gets too tough, I'll hear, "Dad, I give up. This is too hard." Jeremiah 32:17 says this, "O sovereign Lord, you made the heavens and the earth by your strong hand and powerful arm. Nothing is too hard for you." When life gets too hard for us, all we have to do is cry out to our Heavenly Father, and He shows up for us the same way. I'm Carlos, and that's your verse of the day on K-Love.

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1: I'm going to go ahead and say it. 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And at K-Love, we're that someone. But it's not how we can pray, by going to the K-Love app. Yeah.

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As much as we hate to admit it, there is some truth to the saying, misery loves company. I'm Scott. And if you've ever hurt yourself in an unglamorous way, one that you don't like to have to tell people about, you are not going to want to miss what's next.

0: And now, another episode of Unglamorous Injuries.
1: Well, I was calling about the stories of how you got injured in crazy ways.
2: Yes, the unglamorous injuries. We all have them. We hate to have to share the stories of how we hurt ourselves, yes. But you know, sometimes it's good to hear that you're not alone.
1: 20 years ago, I was pregnant with my second son, and I was 6 months pregnant, and I was running errands in my hometown, and I had just left a store, and I stepped off of the curb into a pothole.
2: Oh, no.
1: And I broke my left foot and my right leg.
2: Oh, my goodness. Both legs?
1: And I knew better than to get up because I'd never broke anything in my life. And I thought, oh, this is bad.
2: Now, are you laying in the middle of the street at this point?
1: I'm laying in a parking space.
2: Oh.
1: And it's like our main town. So, of course, all these cars are going by. And I'm like, okay, surely someone's going to see, you know, pregnant woman sprawled out.
2: Right.
1: Praise God, the lady that actually stopped wasn't working, but she was an EMT. And she was like, oh, honey, don't move. I said, don't worry. I can tell this is not, I'm not walking out of here. You know, they operated on my right leg. I have a rod and screws in my right leg.
2: Wow.
1: I had cast on both legs from my knees down. I delivered my son with a half cast and naturally, and he weighed 11 and a half pounds.
2: Oh, my goodness. To add insult to injury.
1: Wow. Yeah. So that is my not so glamorous story, but praise God, he was okay. I was okay. And I can turn my right foot completely around, so my husband has me, you know, show the trick to people.
2: Yeah. We went from unglamorous injury to stupid human tricks.
1: There you go.
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1: Hey, K-Love fam, this is Josiah Queen, and this is the story behind my new song, Demons.
2: Tell those demons run and hide, they tremble at the name of Jesus.
1: And it really comes from a journey of battling depression and anxiety through different seasons of my life. The enemy has tried to attack my mind, but I've learned there's real power in the name of Jesus. When his name is spoken, darkness has to leave.
2: Darkness has to leave up in his
1: life. I hope this song reminds you that there's hope and there's freedom in the name of Jesus.
3: There was just like a really bad time in our life. My relationship with my mom and everything wasn't super great. I remember her calling and telling me that one day she was sitting in her car and like she was having a really, really bad day. Like she had Caleb on and the song You Say came on and she was like praying. And basically that literally saved her life. And she was like, all right, I'm giving it all up to God at this point. Whatever you say, I'm here for you. It was just like a huge, like pivotal turning point in my whole family's life.
4: God's story.
5: God's story.
4: Celebrating what God is doing in the lives of people like you.
6: Olympic gold medalist Earl Young thought his greatest achievement was winning gold at age 19. Then leukemia struck at age 71. However, a stem cell match of only 1 in 22 million saved his life. And now Earl has discovered his true purpose.
7: The greatest day of my life was when they told me I had AML because of what it's done for me in relation to our Father, my spiritual side. I wouldn't give it back.
6: Earl also speaks on the impact that stem cell donations have had on not only the recipient, but the giver.
7: Everyone who's involved in a transplant is changed. It changes the recipient. It changes the giver. Your spiritual nature takes a new turn. You can't help it.
6: Find out how Earl is saving the lives of those in need, revealing that true greatness isn't found in medals, but in serving others. It's at klove.com/news.
8: Without fail, when the Lego set gets too tough, I'll hear, Dad, I give up. This is too hard. Jeremiah 32:17 says this, O sovereign Lord, you made the heavens and the earth by your strong hand and powerful arm. Nothing is too hard for you. When life gets too hard for us, all we have to do is cry out to our Heavenly Father, and He shows up for us the same way. I'm Carlos, and that's your verse of the day on K-Love.

If you like singing along to the songs on K-Love, you could be $1,000 richer starting tomorrow. I'm Scott. I'll tell you how you can make sure you're in it to win it next.

0: Hey, I'm Scott, and if every time you turn on K-Love, it's a little like K-Love karaoke, you are the perfect person for a chance to win $1,000. Because starting tomorrow, Lori is going to give you an opportunity on the afternoon show when she calls to pick up the phone and answer and sing a line from CeCe Winans' Goodness of God. CeCe's got a new book coming out, and she would love nothing more than to hook you up with a copy of her brand new book, Faith for Generations, and $1,000. That sounds amazing, right? Yeah, because it is. All week long, be listening for your chance to call in and sing along with Lori on the afternoon show. 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

0: On the night you're falling all to pieces, you can bring your lonely heart to Jesus. What if I told you that I believe it?
1: Positive, encouraging K-Love.

Uh-oh. I'm Scott. I'm so glad you're listening to K-Love. There is a wife that is hoping her husband isn't listening to the radio right now. We're going to find out why next.

0: And now, another episode of Unglamorous Injuries.
1: Raven, please tell me you have an unglamorous injury to share.
2: Okay, so it's not me, but it's my husband, and I have to tell you because it's hilarious.
1: Uh-oh, so you're going to tell on your husband?
2: Yes, I am. It's quite funny, actually. I hope he's not listening.
1: I was just going to ask.
2: So my husband's a police officer, catches all the bad guys, right? Loves getting into, like, chases, all sorts of things.
1: Yeah.
2: So playing a community event, playing pickleball, and it's his seventh game. And I told him not to go because he's prone to injury. He takes one step, and he hurt his calf. And we have no idea what happened, and we're praying that he doesn't have to have surgery. But the silliest way of the silliest thing.
1: Isn't that the craziest thing? Because here, for a living, he's going out and chasing bad guys and protecting and serving all of us. Tell him thank you, by the way. And he doesn't get hurt. And then all of a sudden, he does something so silly and he ends up with an unglamorous injury.
2: Right. And now he's sitting at a desk taking accident reports and he's not having the best of times.
1: Does he tell the story or does he make something up?
2: Well, he can't fib about it because he was actually playing his chief at the time. So even better.
1: Oh, and I bet you they will never let him live that down.
2: Never.
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4: We show up saying, I represent the name of Jesus. I believe in the word of God. We

0: by Jesus, healed, delivered, discipled, all of these things. But when you really look beneath the surface, we are actually not all playing on the same team, because we got different traditions and different preferences and different styles and different denominations and different doctrinal points and different politics. And instead of uniting around one mind, one thought, and one purpose, we end up evaluating the uniforms. We all claim to want the same trophy, Jesus and the redemption of humankind. But if you look at the deeper motive, what you really want is your paradigm instead of the kingdom.
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0: 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I'm Scott, and this is Leanna Crawford.
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I'm Scott, and the biggest sporting event in the history of the world is happening today, the World Cup. And coming up next, a reminder that your story has the potential to change someone else's life.

0: I was reminded again today of just what an impact the story of your life can have on someone else. I'm Scott. I'm so glad you're listening to K-Love. It was actually sparked by something I read and I learned today about Lamine Yamal. And if you're like, who's that? Lamine Yamal is one of the most incredible young soccer players in the world. In fact, one of the most highly regarded young talents to come along in a long time. And he is playing for the World Cup Championship for Spain against Argentina Sunday. And his story is absolutely amazing. The reason he's named Lamine Yamal is because at 16, his mom got pregnant. And his mom and dad were struggling. They were very poor and at a very critical point in their life when they desperately needed food and somewhere to stay. Two men, Lamine and Yamal, actually partnered to help them survive. And that's the reason they named their son after these two men. They lived in a very poor neighborhood called Roca Fonda where the poverty was overwhelming. In fact, his dad actually would collect discarded items that he'd found on the street to bring home to feed his family. As any of us would as parents, they made incredible sacrifices so that he could play soccer. And God had a plan. In fact, you have to hear the incredible conclusion of this story. What happened next and the incredible connection between Lamine Yamal and the world's greatest soccer player, Lionel Messi, is incredible. And I'll share it with you next.
1: What freedom, victory, hope is on the other side of the yes you're withholding right now?
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5: Sometimes you wake up and you just don't feel quite good enough. 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
8: Every morning before the house wakes and the fear starts whispering, I press play on K-Love. The coffee drips, the sun lifts his head, and the first note reaches the place that the biopsy scar can't touch. Doctors speak in scans and numbers, K-Love speaks in hope. Between appointments and what ifs, I meet God in melodies, promises braided through news, prayer, and a song I didn't know I needed. 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

I'm Scott, and when you get the chance, I hope you'll check out K-Love Eras, especially if you're a big fan of Christian music and have been for a while. It is a mix of best of today, yesterday, and forever. 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

Sometimes we have to wait for years to see how God's plan worked itself out. Coming up next, a story that reminds us that it's worth the wait.

0: You don't have to be a huge soccer fan to love the fact that two of the world's greatest soccer players are meeting in an incredible reunion for the World Cup final. I'm Scott. I'm so glad you're listening to K-Love because this is an incredible story. The World Cup final happens Sunday. 19-year-old Lamine Yamal leads Spain against Argentina, which is led by the GOAT, the greatest of all time, Lionel Messi. And the connection between these two is incredible. Lamine's family could not afford for him to play soccer, but there was a club, La Torreta, that noticed Lamine's talent, and they said, we want to help you out. So they gave him this incredible opportunity, and that changed everything. At the age of 7, he moved up and joined FC Barcelona's youth academy. They provided things for him that his family couldn't, education and training and stability. And then at 15 years old, he became the youngest player in Barcelona's history to play professional. And now at 19, he is leading Spain against Argentina in the World Cup final. And the amazing thing is, he's got a connection to Lionel Messi. When Messi played for FC Barcelona, his family entered a contest and they won. They got to meet the team, and there are pictures of Lionel Messi holding Lamine Yamal as a baby. And now they are meeting on soccer's biggest stage in the World Cup final. And what I loved about Lamine when he was asked about how difficult it is to be in this situation, he says, it's not difficult at all. What's difficult is watching your parents struggle to put food on the table. He goes, I'm just going out to play a game. My father would scour the streets just to bring home enough for us to eat. That's real pressure.
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5: 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But here's the good news. 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He paid the price with His own life and clothed us in His very righteousness. For the Bible says that He made the one who did not know sin to be sin for us, so that in Him we might become the righteousness of God.

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I'm Scott, and if you've ever just observed somebody and your life's been impacted because of it, I think you're going to love how one friend serves others completely differently because of what she saw her friend do. She shares next. Yeah.

0: I'm calling in for the VBS Hall of Fame.
1: Who should be in the Kayla VBS Hall of Fame, Christine?
0: Her name is Linda Saunders. She was the VBS director at my church when I was a kid and also when I volunteered. And she was amazing. She directed the whole thing. Well, it seemed like it was effortlessly. Always with a smile on her face. Always with an encouraging word. She just really showed the light of and love of Jesus to everyone. And I'm very grateful for her.
1: How did it change your life?
0: It just showed me what it was like to serve the Lord with joy. Mm. And I've tried to, you know, do that throughout my life whenever I had the opportunity to serve the Lord in any way, that I always did it with joy. You know, even when it was hard or difficult or stressful, just tried to follow her example.
1: I love that the way she served is what spoke to you and how you have modeled the way you serve other people. I think so often we forget that people are watching us all the time. Reminds me of that saying that says, you may be the only Bible that someone reads.
0: Amen. Yes, I believe that too. I think we don't know what's going on in people's lives. And when we come in contact with them, if we can just give them a little bit of the love and the joy of Jesus, it can change their whole life.
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3: What up, my K-Love family? This is Andrew Rip. And my friend Jervis Campbell and I wrote this song called Hold Me Up.
4: Hold me up, oh my, my Lord. Hold me up, hold me up.
3: It's just all about how we need to be doing life with friends. We can't be going through life by ourselves, disconnected.
4: Oh my, my, my Lord. Hold me up, hold me up.
3: It's a summertime song. It's very, very true. It's been powerful in my own life. So I hope you love it.
5: I just know that each day that I would tune in, it had such a powerful impact, not only in my life, but on my heart and my capability to walk through that dark season with joy and hope. And I think that's the biggest thing that God has spoke to me. And I think he used this station, Instrumental, to be able to say, against all odds, not just surviving the situation, but thriving. And that was amazing to me.
6: Without fail, when the Lego set gets too tough, I'll hear, Dad, I give up. This is too hard. Jeremiah 32:17 says this, O sovereign Lord, you made the heavens and the earth by your strong hand and powerful arm. Nothing is too hard for you. When life gets too hard for us, all we have to do is cry out to our Heavenly Father, and he shows up for us the same way. I'm Carlos, and that's your verse of the day on K-Love.

I'm Scott. We're not always going to know what to pray, but sometimes the most powerful prayer you can pray is one word, and that is help. And if you ever need us to lift you up, we're here. Let us know how we can pray by visiting us on the K-Love app and clicking the Faith tab.

am Scott, and I'm so glad you're listening to K-Love. I know you're not supposed to have favorites, but I have to admit, this one is becoming one of my new favorites. Hopeful the band, Everything is Better.

I'm Scott, and someone may learn how to love others well just by watching you. Sweet reminder of how, next on K-Love.

0: Cheryl, who should we be putting in the VBS Hall of Fame?
1: Bev Watts.
0: Why does Bev deserve to be there?
1: She served so selflessly for so many ministries in the church, and she got me out of my comfort level by talking me into serving the special needs for VBS.
0: How did that change your life?
1: I had no idea. I had never been a caretaker to only my kids. Just to see the joy that she brought them, that, you know, just a hug, or to just let them do a craft, or just everything. She has such a great heart, and she is so loving.
0: Did it change you as a person?
1: Yes. I would never done that. She encouraged me to do all kinds of things. Just kind of get me out of my box. And she had me in with the little kids. One year we did crafts. She taught me how to love people that I thought would be, I wouldn't be able to love. But with the love of Jesus, I can love anybody.
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5: Have you ever wanted to know God's will? 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Well, there's one place where God's will is made crystal clear. 1 Thessalonians 5 says, always be joyful, never stop praying, be thankful in all circumstances, for this is God's will for you who belong to Christ Jesus. You may be facing uncertainty, but you can know for certain that God wants you to be joyful, prayerful, and thankful. And I found these three practices often go together. The more I pray and thank God for what I have, the more joyful I become. So I hope God gives you clarity. I hope He makes a way forward. But until then, I hope you're always joyful, never stop praying, and give thanks in all circumstances, because this is God's will for you in Christ Jesus.
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0: No summer weaklings allowed. 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
3: Meet me in the valley, I need you, Lord.
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4: We are not alone in it. He'll meet us there, and he'll take us through.
5: The radio just quit working, and me and my wife were just driving down the road one day, and it just started playing out of nowhere. And it was Caleb, and I feel like that was the beginning of our journey back to God. My whole family got baptized about a month ago, and we found a church, and it's just like that was like the center point of it all. Like, I feel like that started every bit of it. It was just amazing how it all happened. Like, okay, I hear you, God. I'm listening. We're just so joyful now, so thankful for everything that you've done for us.
1: Positive, encouraging Caleb. Let's get you back to the music that lifts you higher. Woo!

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Homesick for Heaven, Phil Wickham. This song just reminds your heart who you actually belong to and where we actually belong. It's positive, encouraging, Kayla. My heart.

0: know it can be scary. I would just encourage you to just take that step, regardless of how scary it seems. I'm Randy. It's K-Love. And yeah, taking a risk, sometimes the best thing you could ever do, and it will always be scary. But some of the best things in life begin with that step. Making the call, saying yes, trying something again. The absence of fear is not courage. It's moving forward anyway. So if you're up against something right now and you're struggling and maybe you're just praying, God, just let me know. Well, I don't know. Maybe God put it on my heart to let you know. This is your time. This is your moment. How many times in the Bible has God said, do not fear, for I am with you? And he is. So do it. Take the risk. It might just be the best thing you ever did. And if not, you can come back and yell at me. I got you either way.
1: You've sung CeCe's Goodness of God in the Car.
2: Cause all my life you have been faithful.
1: At church.
2: So.
1: Maybe even while doing the dishes.
2: Of the goodness of God.
1: Now, it could pay off. 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
4: 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It's Toby Mac, K-Love. And this is the story behind my song, Lord, It Feels Good. 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
7: I just panicked and panic took over. I cried out to Jesus the entire way. I was just screaming and praying and just begging him to save Madison.
8: After a severe car accident, when her mobility and speech were taken, God moved and he spoke healing into Madison's body. She remembered,
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7: 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Miller, he was only 3 years old at the time, was completely unharmed.
8: I'm Sarah Sutton. 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
10: Without fail, when the Lego set gets too tough, I'll hear, Dad, I give up. 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Jeremiah 32:17 says this, O sovereign Lord, you made the heavens and the earth by your strong hand and powerful arm. 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

0: Sometimes the hardest thing you could ever do is keep going. I'm Randy. It's K-Love. If you've ever been in a situation where you feel completely invisible, first and foremost, I want you to know you are so not alone. There are a lot of days I will walk through my day feeling literally see-through. And it's not a good feeling. And to keep going is not an easy thing to do. But when you focus on Jesus and you know that the only person, the only thing that matters is what he sees and how he feels about you, it changes everything. It becomes a partnership where you know that you're working every day for Jesus, not for your boss, not for your coworkers. You're working for Jesus. And the two of you have got something going on, and it's good. And he sees every single thing that you've done that's been amazing. And he's been there to hug you when he's seen all the things that maybe weren't. So know today that it doesn't matter what human being looks at you. Your God, the creator of the universe, is in your heart, and he sees you clearly and loves you completely every day. So friend, keep going.
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4: 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I feel like every time that I make a turn, it is heading down another.

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2: Without fail, when the Lego set gets too tough, I'll hear, "Dad, I give up. 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Jeremiah 32:17 says this, "O sovereign Lord, you made the heavens and the earth by your strong hand and powerful arm. Nothing is too hard for you." When life gets too hard for us, all we have to do is cry out to our Heavenly Father, and He shows up for us the same way. I'm Carlos, and that's your verse of the day on K.

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1: I'm sure you were probably singing that right there with me out loud. That's what we do here at K-Love. We praise, we sing, and it's perfectly fine if the guy at the red light is singing along with you. It's better, actually. I'm Randy. It's K-Love. And right now, if maybe one of your favorite songs to sing out loud is Goodness of God from CeCe Winans, it could pay off. 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
4: There's one king. Nobody voted him in. Nobody can vote him out. There's one Lord. He establishes himself as the leader of the cosmos, the universe, and the earth. God is so great and so big, he stretched out the expanse of the universes and then put the earth as his footstool. So what we're walking around on, Jesus is just relaxed on. That's how big the God is that you serve. Don't let any other kingdom try to pull your allegiance away from the one true king, the one who reigns forever. All of these continents, all of these countries, all of these powers, and all of these princes are all going to bow at the name of Jesus Christ.
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0: It's crazy how fast time goes. The fact that I was shopping at Lowe's yesterday and there was an 800-foot skeleton already howling at me. First, creepy. No, thank you. But wait a minute. Wait a minute. Summer's not done yet. I'm Randy. It's K-Love. And yes, skeletons aside, summertime is that reminder to enjoy the moment. Summer's not meant to be rushed. And it feels like we do that every year. But this season is a time to just really slow down. And it's not over with yet. I mean, you know, the kids aren't always going to be this age. And we need to really make the most of these days. Just ordinary, wonderful, slow summer days. So instead of always trying to get to the next thing, the next activity, the next appointment, let's really try to do the summer slowdown. At least for a couple more weeks.
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5: 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I feel like every time that I make a turn, it is heading down a

0: confess the places that we fall short, that's when God's perfect love shows up and loves us perfectly.
1: Every morning before the house wakes and the fear starts whispering, I press play on K-Love. The coffee drips, the sun lifts its head, and the first note reaches the place that the biopsy scar can't touch. Doctors speak in signs and numbers, K-Love speaks in hope. Between appointments and what-ifs, I meet God in melodies, promises braided through news, prayer, and a song I didn't know I needed. 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

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The one thing I am so grateful for is that no matter how messy I get, God is right there, reaching for the washcloth, cleaning me up again. Still. Crowder, it's K-Love.

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4: 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Fall in love with your life. There will always be things you want, and there will always be things you have. Sometimes the things you want will break your heart or make you wait a really long time. But I'll say it again, there will always be things you want and there will always be things you have. 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And to look at the things we want as chances to hope, to trust God with His plans for our lives, and to stay curious and keep wondering.
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8: Without fail, when the Lego set gets too tough, I'll hear, "Dad, I give up. This is too hard." Jeremiah 32:17 says this: "O sovereign Lord, you made the heavens and the earth by your strong hand and powerful arm. Nothing is too hard for you." When life gets too hard for us, all we have to do is cry out to our Heavenly Father, and He shows up for us the same way. I'm Carlos, and that's your Verse of the Day on K-Love.

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Just talk with Him today. It's Kayla.

0: The one size that really matters has nothing to do with your t-shirt. I'm Randy. It's K-Love. You ever notice how gratitude has this funny way of changing the size of things? Like, we have our problems, right? And our problems are still there. Our busy schedules are still there. Dishes piling up in the sink, probably after a busy weekend, still there. But when you stop and say, God, thank you for this moment, even the messy moments, thank you for this person, thank you for what I have to do. I was trying to work out yesterday, just walk on the treadmill for a couple of miles, and man, I did not want to do it. And I know this feeling. And I literally said, you know what? I am so grateful I can do it. I am so grateful that my body is healthy enough that I can do this. And it shifted everything. I still kind of didn't want to do it, but I did it anyway. And I actually pumped up the speed a little bit. So changing that mindset, something kind of shifts. It's not pretending that life is perfect. It's reminding us that God is still good in the middle of it. And every single moment we have today can be a gratitude moment. Maybe today we don't look for something God can give us. We look around and notice what he already has.
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3: Revival, it's burning in me, shaking the ground beneath my feet.
2: I was actually scrolling through Instagram. I saw all these people saying, Revival is happening now. There's sold-out stadiums everywhere. But really, Revival, it starts with us. It starts with our heart, saying, God, I want to walk in holiness and truly stepping out in that. Revival begins with our heart. So check your heart and say, God, what do you want to do with me so I can walk in the fullness of who you are?
4: I just know that each day that I would tune in, it had such a powerful impact, not only in my life, but on my heart and my capability to walk through that dark season with joy and hope. And I think that's the biggest thing that God has spoke to me. And I think he used this station, Instrumental, to be able to say, against all odds, not just surviving the situation, but thriving. And that was amazing to me.
5: Without fail, when the Lego set gets too tough, I'll hear, Dad, I give up. This is too hard. Jeremiah 32:17 says this, O sovereign Lord, you made the heavens and the earth by your strong hand and powerful arm. Nothing is too hard for you. When life gets too hard for us, all we have to do is cry out to our Heavenly Father, and he shows up for us the same way. I'm Carlos, and that's your verse of the day on K-Love. Give me your

one reassurance you need to hear is God will always be waiting for you. No matter how far you think you've run, turn around and he's going to be right there with his hand extended. All you have to do is take it. Positive, encouraging K-Love. Here's Zach Williams.

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That right song at the right time, and maybe this is that for you. Leanna Crawford, and thank God, it's Kayla. I remember.

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1: It's so fun when you are a mom, when you're a dad, and you're in the car, and you've got the kids singing their little hearts out in the backseat. I'm Randy. One of my favorite things driving around when my daughter was little was just singing songs together. And when you're listening to Caleb singing songs about Jesus, even better. And you can do that with Caleb Kids. Basically, kid versions of the songs you already love and know on Caleb. And if they already know them, they're going to love hearing them from kids just like themselves. 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
5: You hate everything about you.
6: Maybe that's you. You feel like you've wandered too far, made too many mistakes, done things God could never forgive. But Jesus once told a story about a shepherd who left 99 sheep behind just to find one, the lost one, the black sheep. That's how much he loves you. Not because you've earned it, not because you've got it all together, but because you're his.
7: Jesus loves you, black sheep.
6: Maybe Jesus is reaching for you right now. Pray this. Jesus, I need you. Forgive my sins. Make me new, Lord. I believe you died for me and rose again. And today, I put my trust in you. Thank you for bringing me home. Amen. If you prayed that prayer, call our pastors at 800-525-5683.
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We were never promised it was going to be the easy way. In fact, he told us it was going to be pretty hard. But it is the way that leads to him. Here's Phil Wickham, the Jesus way. Okay. If you

I really believe that God has the best sense of humor. He's so funny to me. And maybe that's just because like he gave me a sense of humor. I think I have a sense of humor. But maybe that's like how he communicates to me, is by like always helping me find the funny bits in life. My name's Gareth. It's Caleb. Thank you for letting me hang out with you tonight. And one of the running bits that I think God and I have is the way that he gives me back the dreams that I gave him. Like, for instance, my whole life, one of my big dreams that I've always had is that I wanted to be on Broadway, because I'm a theater kid, right? I grew up doing theater. And when you're a theater person, like, Broadway is the pinnacle of your career. That's what everybody's striving for. I was never good enough for Broadway, I'll be honest. That was not a dream that I was ever going to be able to reach in my own power. It was not for me. And I imagine you probably know what that feels like to put a dream that you've had for a long time away and just say, okay, God, whatever you want for my life, I want to want that. Thankfully, his dream for me was pretty good because I ended up here with you on K-Love. That's a dream that I couldn't have ever dreamt for myself. And now

0: In just a few weeks, I will be in New York City, standing on the Beacon Theater stage on Broadway. But I'm not going to be there with my dream. I'm not going to be performing. I'm not going to be having people look at me. I get to be there to point people to look at him. And the way that he writes our story, the way that he's writing my story, it is so funny to me that I ever doubt him. And I would love to be in that room with you. I'm going to be in New York City at the Beacon Theater on August 13th and 14th. It's part of our Caleb Landmarks tour. Phil Wickham's going to be there, Elevation Rhythm, Tarian, John Reddick, Franny Cash. It's two fantastic nights. And if you want to be in that room with us, you can get your tickets and find out all the information at kalev.com.
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3: This is Zach Williams, and this is the story behind my new song, Wait For Me. I wrote this song during a time when I felt completely lost, trying to figure out everything on my own. And the more I tried, the harder the road got. One day, I finally looked up and prayed, God, I need some direction. And what struck me was realizing he had never left. He was just there patiently waiting for me to turn around. The song is a reminder that even when we take the long way home, God still waits for us.
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0: The wounds that we get in this life, they'll always be with us in a way. But just like a cut that you get on your skin, it's not always going to hurt. It's going to transform into a scar. And a scar is a sign that something has healed. This is Caleb.
1: Oh, so.

0: On the night you fall in all the pieces, you can bring your lonely heart to Jesus. What if I told you that I believe it?
1: Let go of the couch. Let it go are the words you would have caught me screaming in my house recently. I'm Kareth. It's Caleb. Thank you for inviting me to hang out with you tonight. Because I have a cat. Her name is Lucy. And like most of God's creations, she loves to lay down on a soft, fluffy, warm load of laundry straight out the dryer, right? Don't we all? And every time I go to fold the laundry, we have the same exact conversation. I'm like, listen, okay, you got two options here. I can either pick you up nicely or I can fling you off. Like the choice is yours. And of course, every single time she just latches onto the couch and then I'm screaming and she's screaming. It's a horrible time for everybody. I'm like, why don't you trust me enough to just pick you up and put you down? You're going to be fine. But if I think about it, I actually do kind of understand why. Because I've done the same thing, haven't you? When there's something that I want, I refuse to let go. Even though God may be just yelling at me. He's probably not yelling at me, actually. He's probably nicer than I am. But even though God is saying, if you just let go, I promise you, I have someplace better for you. And that thing that I keep holding on to, it it comes to an end eventually, whether I like it or not. But how God gets me to where he wants me to be, it's a lot easier when I just let go.
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5: Jesus. J-E-S-U-S. 5 letters. 6 hours. 1 cross. 3 nails. We live because of Jesus. We live because he lives. Hope because he works. And matter because he matters. To be saved by grace is to be saved by Jesus, not by an idea or a doctrine or creed or church membership, but by Jesus, our Redeemer himself, who will sweep into heaven anyone who so much as gives him the nod. Timid Jesus, not on your life.

0: timid Jesus happens only on Christmas and Easter. 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Jesus is a tiger in your heart. Do you know this Jesus?
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2: Without fail, when the Lego set gets too tough, I'll hear, "Dad, I give up. This is too hard." Jeremiah 32:17 says this, "O sovereign Lord, you made the heavens and the earth by your strong hand and powerful arm. Nothing is too hard for you." When life gets too hard for us, all we have to do is cry out to our Heavenly Father, and He shows up for us the same way. I'm Carlos, and that's your verse of the day on K-Love.

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And reaching around the world at KLove.com and the K-Love app.